It's the night shift. I'm Jen. Maybe you feel accomplished making it to the evening, right? You got through the morning and stuff. Maybe you work a second shift. Whatever your schedule, thank you for listening to the night shift. Van Halen, Counting Crows, and Europe, and lots more on the way. Phil Collins, 80s at 8 coming up, too.

if you're in a drive-through right now, it only takes 2 to 3 minutes to get through there on average. And so it can feel longer, but usually it's not. It's very fast. The riskiest order, if you want things to be correct, is asking for no ice. 90% of the time, it's correct, and other times it's not. So that's the riskiest thing. They usually put the ice in there without thinking about it. And so the riskiest thing to order, increasing your odds of it being incorrect, no ice. Cheers. Make it through. And maybe no mayo. I do love mayo. Here's Europe.

CDs were big in the 90s. Maybe had Counting Crows on CD. A lot of cassettes in the 80s. And here, all that's coming back, especially cassettes on eBay. But CDs are being manufactured again even more. And CD sales are way up thanks to Gen Z's love for nostalgia. And also ours from back in the day. This was mid-80s, I think 1984. Jump, the David Lee Roth era of Van Halen. Right now on The Night Shift.

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boxing fans, mark your calendars. Ryan Garcia puts his welterweight world title on the line against hard-hitting top contender Conor Benn, plus undefeated Australian superstar Jai Opetaia takes on Noel Michalian. 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The best part? 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

Well, AC/DC is scheduled to play the Rogers Center in Toronto on September 16th. And there's big storm damage there. They had a bad storm September 2nd, and the wind damaged seats and did some other things to canopies in there. And they have to fix all that before AC/DC can take the stage. They're trying to work that out now. I was just there in August, and I saw the Blue Jays, and it was lovely. And then they had bad storm damage in early September. Hope everything works out. AC/DC shook me all night long. They're on tour now.

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We'll talk about that on Night Shift Nostalgia at 8:20. Michael Jackson from the Thriller CD.

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0: Gen Z really loves nostalgia, and therefore CDs are making a comeback. Vinyl's been back for a while, right? Cassettes, kinda sorta. 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And I guess Gen Z does not like the skipping. They've heard us talk about it, and they want to experience that for themselves. The CDs are making a comeback, and you want full albums, right? Not just whatever the algorithms tell you you should have next. 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

80s at 8 on the night shift. And a lot of 80s fashion trends are back in 2026. Neon is big again. 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From Miami Vice, the blazer. On the night shift, 80s at 8.

I just read about 1 in 5 people are thinking about breaking up with their house. 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Mice are getting in or something. 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
4: You love South Plains weather forecast from the KMAC Weather Lab. Our Doppler 1 is detecting a few thunder showers across the South Plains that could continue into tomorrow morning. These thunderstorms producing a bit of wind at times. Otherwise, if you hear a thunder roar, you go indoors. As temperatures fall overnight tonight into the middle upper 60s. The weather is brought to you by Sonic and the $7 Sonic Big Deal Meal. From the KMAC Storm Team, I'm meteorologist Ron Roberts.
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Well, the people of the web are talking about the biggest dating icks, and let's contribute to that conversation. For women, embarrassing behavior in public, and when guys say annoying things. And you guys are thinking that's so vague. No, it's not. We know it when we hear it. It's obvious to us. For men, the biggest ick is women taking astrology too seriously and also making annoying comments and having embarrassing behavior in public. So we'll do better. Physical appearance also ranked high among men.

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0: Your Lubbock's Hot Plains weather forecast from the KMAC Weather Lab. Our Doppler 1 is detecting a few thundershowers across the South Plains that could continue into tomorrow morning. These thunderstorms producing a bit of wind at times. Otherwise, if you hear a thunder roar, you go indoors. Its temperatures fall overnight tonight into the middle upper 60s. The weather is brought to you by Sonic and the $7 Sonic Big Deal Meal. From the KMAC Storm Team, I'm meteorologist Ron Arberts.
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I remember a time when Halloween decorations were out from late September through October, and that was it. And Christmas decorations were out November 1st until Christmas, in my old observation. But it's all out there now. And more evidence that there are no separate holidays anymore, coming up at 10:10.

Do you remember a day when Halloween decorations had a certain time and then Christmas decorations came out afterward? Me too. And now you go to a store and they're all within 5 steps of each other. I guess we're okay. I don't know if I'm okay, but I've been on to pumpkin spice since July and I'm about done with that. But you will find a lot of decorations for various seasons out now. 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

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First of all, Katherine Jackson, amazing, right? And she was so caring and so understanding of Michael, and they had a great relationship watching movies late at night, and she was always open to conversation. Michael Jackson and his mom, very tight, and that's part of the Michael movie. There is a sequel in the works.

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0: Friday night. Scattered showers and thunderstorms certainly a possibility. Some area high school football games. Do you hear thunder roar? You go indoors. May impact some of the games as temperatures will drop overnight tonight into the middle upper 60s. Tomorrow's highs on Saturday and again Sunday, temperatures in the middle to upper 90s. And the weather is brought to you by the all-new $7 Big Deal Meal from the KMAX Storm Team and meteorologist Brown Roberts.
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4: Friday night, scattered showers and thunderstorms certainly a possibility. Some area high school football games. You hear thunder roar, you go indoors. May impact some of the games as temperatures will drop overnight tonight into the middle upper 60s. Tomorrow's highs on Saturday and again Sunday, temperatures in the middle to upper 90s. And the weather is brought to you by the all-new $7 Big Deal Meal from the KMAX Storm Team and meteorologist Brown Roberts.
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1: Friday night, scattered showers and thunderstorms certainly a possibility. Some area high school football games. You hear thunder roar, you go indoors. May impact some of the games as temperatures will drop overnight tonight into the middle upper 60s. Tomorrow's highs on Saturday and again Sunday, temperatures in the middle to upper 90s. And the weather is brought to you by the all-new $7 Big Deal Meal from the KMAX Storm Team. I'm meteorologist Brown Roberts.
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0: boxing fans, mark your calendars. 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
1: 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Doughheads in the news every day. James Raby in the morning. Awesome 98. Lubbock's greatest hits of the 80s and 90s.
2: 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And tomorrow morning around 7:10, I'd like to know, what's the small detail you still remember from that day?

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0: Friday night. Scattered showers and thunderstorms certainly a possibility. Some area high school football games. You hear thunder roar, you go indoors. May impact some of the games as temperatures will drop overnight tonight into the middle upper 60s. Tomorrow's highs on Saturday and again Sunday, temperatures in the middle to upper 90s. And the weather is brought to you by the all-new $7 Big Deal Meal from the KMAX Storm Team. I'm meteorologist Brian Roberts.
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1: 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James Raby in the morning. Awesome 98. Lubbock's greatest hits of the 80s and 90s.
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4: It's Friday night. Scattered showers and thunderstorms certainly a possibility. Some area high school football games. You hear thunder roar, you go indoors. May impact some of the games as temperatures will drop overnight tonight into the middle upper 60s. Tomorrow's highs on Saturday and again Sunday, temperatures in the middle to upper 90s. And the weather is brought to you by the all-new $7 Big Deal Meal from the KMAX Storm Team and meteorologist Brown Roberts.
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5: Friday night, scattered showers and thunderstorms certainly a possibility. Some area high school football games. You hear thunder roar, you go indoors. May impact some of the games as temperatures will drop overnight tonight into the middle upper 60s. Tomorrow's highs on Saturday and again Sunday, temperatures in the middle to upper 90s. And the weather is brought to you by the all-new $7 Big Deal Meal from the KMAX Strip Team. I'm meteorologist Brian Roberts.
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7: Making sense of this crazy world. 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James Raby in the morning. Awesome 98. Lubbock's greatest hits of the 80s and 90s.
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4: It's Friday night. Scattered showers and thunderstorms certainly a possibility. Some area high school football games. You hear thunder roar, you go indoors. May impact some of the games as temperatures will drop overnight tonight into the middle upper 60s. Tomorrow's highs on Saturday and again Sunday, temperatures in the middle to upper 90s. And the weather is brought to you by the all-new $7 Big Deal Meal from the KMAX Storm Team and meteorologist Brown Roberts.
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0: Hey, thanks for hanging out with me, James Rabies, in the morning with a story out of Joliet, Illinois. Officers responded to a hotel parking lot after a guest heard vehicle alarms going off. They say they found a woman inside somebody else's car with property believed to have been taken from it. An officer recognized her and said, hey, why are you in people's cars? Oh, I got a great reason for you. I got a great explanation. She says, I'm a medium. She claimed a dead child was communicating with her and that she was going into vehicles looking for evidence. Police were not convinced during the body cam exchange. She also insisted she was going to school for this. And the best part is when one of the cops says, you need to go to a better school. So what happens when James Bond has a little too much to drink? Find out in two songs on a Feel Good Friday.
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0: And I thought this was brand new, but it turns out it's actually from 2014 by Sean Leahy and the Ivy. The Bond's name, James' name. Please to... What? Bond names the James. Are you all right? Barnes Nons. Having a stronk. Call Bondulance. Hey, we're going to kick off the Ray of Hopes in about three songs. And then after 7 o'clock, we're going to remember 9/11. And if you have a story about something you remember that's the tiny thing, not the big grandiose stuff, what's the small thing you remember from 9/11? We're going to talk about that starting around 7:10.
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0: Your Long Beach South Plains weather forecast on this Friday as temperatures are reaching a high temperature in the upper 90s. The rain chances will take a break just a little bit as we go into the weekend with only a 20% chance for a thundershower on this Friday. Sunday temperatures in the middle upper 90s. The weather is brought to you by Sonic. That one in a million dunk is brought to you by the all-new $7 Big Deal Meal. From the KMAX Storm Team, I'm meteorologist Ron Roberts.
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0: Okay, let's start it. You like that? Brand new. 65 volunteers did something really cool in Manchester, Michigan. They got together with city workers and spent 3 days building something their community will be using for years. A new play and exercise area near City Hall. And you've heard of that kind of thing before, I'm sure. Right? Where a community gets together and builds a playground. They're awesome things. And they mixed and poured more than 10,000 pounds of concrete. Got a whole new gathering space. And it includes all the stuff, well, not all the stuff, but a lot of the stuff local kids asked for, including a zip line. I just think that's awesome. And then we got a community meal program in Eastern Iowa has wrapped up its summer with a number worth celebrating. The Southeast Lynn Community Center says 165 volunteers donated nearly 920 hours. What'd they do? Well, some of them served free lunches throughout the summer. Other folks prepared those lunches throughout the summer. They're available every weekday and open to people of all ages, with local churches joining the effort. So it wasn't one big dramatic act. It was a very small one day by day by day by day, which ended up being huge. So I think that's just fantastic. Now, coming up after 7 o'clock, we are going to be remembering 9/11. It's been a while, right? What's the smallest detail you still remember? That's what I want to talk about this morning. So go ahead and chat it on a wrap.
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Hey, it's James Raby in the morning. One fantastic way to spend your evening is listening to Jen Austin. At 8:20, she gives you night shift nostalgia. She got fantastic stories from the past that actually relate to today. 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

This is not my favorite day in the whole wide world, but it's a very important day, right? 25 years ago today, America woke up to a beautiful late summer morning, and by the end of it, we changed forever. American Airlines Flight 11 struck the North Tower of the World Trade Center, and then 17 minutes later, United Flight 175 hit the South Tower. A third plane struck the Pentagon. A fourth, United Flight 93, crashed into a field near Shanksville, Pennsylvania, because passengers and crew heard what happened with the other planes, and they're fighting back. Both World Trade Center towers collapsed, and nearly 3,000 people were killed that day. People just going to work. Passengers on airplanes. Hundreds of firefighters, police officers, first responders who ran towards something everyone else was running away from. And now, 25 years later, the remembrance continues. I think most of us know someone that was somehow involved or is friends with someone who is friends with someone. So this morning at Ground Zero, families are gathering on the 9/11 Memorial Plaza. Our four previous presidents are all going to get together. Everyone's getting together to read aloud the names of the 2,983 people killed in the 2001 attacks and the 1993 World Trade Center bombing. 93 World Trade Center bombing. Yeah, sometimes we forget about that one. There will be seven moments of silence marking the attacks, the collapse of the towers. And this year, remember.

remembering those who died from 9/11 related illnesses in the years since, which is pretty important. I don't know why, but it's been hard to get that to be a reality. But they're important too. You know, they literally did what they had to do to save lives. And anyway, the ceremony is private, but will be streamed live. And Friday night, two columns of blue light are going to rise above Lower Manhattan, the annual tribute in light. So I was on the air when it happened. Did I say, hi, I'm James Raby in the morning? Yeah, I don't know if I did or not. I clearly remember two tiny things. One, whoever made the coffee that morning did a bad job. And I was irritated, more irritated than I should have been, really, like we all get, right? Oh, this coffee's awful, make it like the worst thing in the world. And then our stunt guy, Tim Hudson, who had the day off, called us to tell us, hey, watch TV. And while he was on the air with us, we both tuned in and saw the towers get hit. The coffee, that stands out like a beacon now because, well, things that just aren't important, you know? Instant recognition of what's important and what isn't. And the other one is something that came later in the week. In the office, we're all wondering when we should go back to the normal show. And I know that we weren't the only one thinking this. It was also happening in newspapers and TV stations and TV shows, period. When do you go back to normal? And my co-host said something that still sticks with me. She said, how fortunate are we that we can go back to our regular show?

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0: And what is the small thing that you remember, small detail you remember from 9/11? That's what we're talking about today on the 25th anniversary. And Chris in Utica says, mine is the sky afterward. We lived where you'd normally see airplanes all day, and suddenly there weren't any. I remember standing outside and realizing there were no contrails, no blinking lights, nothing, no sound. It was such a gorgeous blue sky, which made it even stranger. What's the smallest detail you remember? We'll get back into it in three songs.
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2: You'll love the South Plains weather forecast on this Friday as temperatures are reaching a high temperature in the upper 90s. The rain chances will take a break just a little bit as we go into the weekend with only a 20% chance for a thundershower on this Friday. Sunday temperatures in the middle upper 90s. The weather is brought to you by Sonic. That one in a million dunk is brought to you by the all-new $7 Big Deal Meal. From the KMAX Storm Team, I'm meteorologist Ron Roberts.
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bones and a teacher's hand. Just two of the small things, small details that people remember from 9/11. Coming up in two songs. Good morning, and thank you for listening to James Raby in the Morning.

What do I remember about 9/11? The small detail, James, says Mike in Amarillo. Well, the thing I remember is the phones. I worked in an office nowhere near New York, and everybody immediately started calling their parents, spouses, anybody they knew. And suddenly, you couldn't get a call to go through. I remember sitting there hitting redial over and over. We just watched something unimaginable happen on television, but somehow that stupid busy signal is what made it feel real to me. The whole country was trying to call somebody they loved. Sarah, in the 970, I was in school, and my smallest memory is my teacher's hand. Somebody had rolled one of those TVs on a cart into the room, and she was standing next to it holding a remote. Her hand was shaking, and I'd never seen a grown-up scared before. Teachers knew everything. Teachers were in charge, and suddenly ours was standing there watching television with us, and she didn't know what to say. That detail that I remember, the remote shaking in her hand. Wow, that's pretty powerful. Yeah. Jenny in Dubuque, you're going to get the last word here. This sounds ridiculous, but I remember my sandwich. I'd taken maybe two bites, and then somebody yelled that another plane had hit. We all crowded around the tiny break room television. Hours later, I went back, and there was my sandwich sitting.

0: exactly where I'd left it. I remember looking at it and thinking, I was eating this morning when everything was normal. That's what gets me. There was a normal Tuesday morning, and then suddenly, there wasn't. Yeah. If you're needing some help now, feeling a ray of hope, feeling like things are going to be okay, make sure you keep listening, because we're going to start Rays of Hope around 8:10.
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0: Hey, I like that. It's a ray of hope. That's where I try and tell you things that'll make you feel bright and shiny and know that the world's a good place, especially today. So in Manchester, Michigan, 65 volunteers

0: Mayors and city workers got together and they worked on something for 3 days. But first, they surveyed the area kids and said, what do you want in a community area? A playground? What do you want in this gathering space? And they ended up pouring more than 10,000 pounds of concrete and including a zip line because the kids wanted a zip line. I love that. And then at the Southeast Lynn Community Center has reported that 165 volunteers donated 920 hours helping prepare and serve free lunches throughout the summer. Now, I used to be on a food shelf board, food shelf and food bank board, that did this. And it's just amazing the need, right? And so these folks got together. And it wasn't one big day, not one big dramatic act. It was one of hundreds of small ones every single day showing up, making lunch, making sure the neighbors had something to eat. To me, that is just absolutely beautiful. That is a ray of hope.
1: Ray of hope. Feel good Friday with James Raby Mornings.
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0: Hi, it's Landon King.
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0: with her teacher's hand. And I got to tell you, if you hang around three songs, it might make you cry. 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
1: Meteorologist Tom Plains weather forecast on this Friday as temperatures are reaching a high temperature in the upper 90s. The rain chances will take a break just a little bit as we go into the weekend with only a 20% chance for a thundershower on this Friday. Sunday temperatures in the middle upper 90s. The weather is brought to you by Sonic. That one in a million dunk is brought to you by the all-new $7 Big Deal Meal. From the KMAX Storm Team, I'm meteorologist Ron Roberts.

does the hand bring back memories of 9/11? Fantastic story from Sarah in Fort Collins. Coming up in two songs with me, James Raby, in the morning.

0: It is hard to believe we have hit such a momentous anniversary of 9/11. Yep, 25 years ago, this morning. Now today, at Ground Zero, I think maybe it already happened. The families are gathering in the plaza to read the names of the 2,983 people that were killed in the 2001 attacks and the 1993 World Trade Center bombing. But they're also including people who died from 9/11-related illnesses in the years since, which is something they fought hard for. And so I asked you, what's the small thing you remember? A tiny thing, something that seems so unimportant, but it's locked in your head. And Sarah said, I was in school, and my smallest memory is my teacher's hand. Somebody had rolled one of those TVs on a cart into the room, and she was standing next to it holding the remote. Her hand was shaking. I'd never seen a grown-up scared before. Sarah, that's an incredible memory. Teachers knew everything, she said. Teachers were in charge. And suddenly, ours was standing there watching television with us and didn't know what to say. That's the detail I remember. The remote shaking in her hand. Good morning, and thank you for listening today.
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1: Just after 9 o'clock. 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

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I'm Sarah, sharing things that used to be free but now cost money, like airline food. 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
1: 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James Raby in the morning. Awesome 98. Lubbock's greatest hits of the 80s and 90s.
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1: You know it's a good song when other people start sampling it. 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Scotty McCreery, country artist, last year, last May, had a hit with his song Bottle Rockets by sampling this one. It's Hold My Hand.

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1: How you doing, friend of mine? 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

Wake up with Rabies Shots every morning at 6:15 on Awesome 98. It's the Doughheads in the News Report, the craziest, dumbest people making headlines so you can feel a little smarter about your own day.

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1: 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James Raby in the morning. 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

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I'm Sarah Sullivan. We almost made it. The shorter the work week, the longer it feels. Welcome to Friday.

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Wake up with rabies shots every morning at 6:15 on Awesome 98. It's the Doughheads in the News Report, the craziest, dumbest people making headlines so you can feel a little smarter about your own day.

Sarah Sullivan. All right, I can't win this, but you can. So do not wander too far. It's our $25,000 cash blast, and it is coming. Your very first chance to win coming up.

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Wake up with Rabies Shots every morning at 6:15 on Awesome 98. 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
1: Earlier, I was talking about everyday inconveniences that drive us mad. I'm Sarah Sullivan. Welcome to your lunch hour. For me, it is mismatched storage containers, whether it's Tupperware or maybe you just keep the Cool Whip container like my mother used to. No judgment. I do it too. I cannot have the things stacked into each other because invariably you're going to lose a lid. 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So I put on the lid, then put them in storage.

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0: All right, today we're diving in to the Rolling Stones, one of my favorite bands of all time. This song's lyrics were seemingly inspired by Mick Jagger's deteriorating relationship with his wife, Bianca. Miss You is the song.

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Lubbock's home of the 80s and 90s. This is Awesome 98. The only Monday I want to talk about on a Friday is the Bengals. It's Manic Monday for your work day.

Lubbock's home of the 80s and 90s. This is Awesome 98. Thanks for spending your lunch with me. We were talking about everyday inconveniences that drive us nuts. This not only drives us nuts, but it costs us money. You know when you put the grocery bag in the back of your car, and it's got those little flimsy grocery bags, and then you open up the back of your car, one spills out, and it's the pasta sauce crash onto your driveway.

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4: Your Lubbock South Plains weather forecast on this Friday as temperatures are reaching a high temperature in the upper 90s. The rain chances will take a break just a little bit as we go into the weekend, with only a 20% chance for a thunder shower on this Friday. Sunday temperatures in the middle upper 90s. The weather is brought to you by Sonic. 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From the KMAX Storm Team, I'm meteorologist Ron Roberts.
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Wake up with Rabies Shots every morning at 6:15 on Awesome 98. It's the Doughheads in the News Report, the craziest, dumbest people making headlines so you can feel a

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1: Just after 1 o'clock. How you doing, friend of mine? I'm Sarah Sullivan. What are you doing this weekend? Dexter, apparently, is coming back. I was going to say catch up on your, on all the shows that you watch, but I started watching Dexter, then I just couldn't.

week. The 10 happiest states in the U.S. Number 3, Utah. Number 2, New Jersey. Really? New Jersey is the happiest, one of the happiest states? Oh, I don't know. I mean, maybe. Number 1, though, I agree with. It's Hawaii.

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1: I'm really glad to see that Shakira is still touring. She's still out there doing her thing. She brings an incredible show. I'm talking

awesome 98. Time sure does fly when I'm with you. I'm Sarah Sullivan. I am out. I'll be back on Monday. And remember, what is your task for this weekend? 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Your first clue, your first code to get in to win at 8:20. We'll see you Monday.

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4: You'll love South Plains weather forecast on this Friday as temperatures are reaching a high temperature in the upper 90s. The rain chances will take a break just a little bit as we go into the weekend, with only a 20% chance for a thunder shower on this Friday. Sunday temperatures in the middle upper 90s. The weather is brought to you by Sonic. That one in a million dunk is brought to you by the all-new $7 Big Deal Meal. From the KMAX Storm Team, I'm meteorologist Ron Roberts.
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Lubbock's greatest hits of the 80s, 90s, and more. We're Awesome 98, Billy Idol and Moni Moni kicking off your 2 o'clock hour. And my show today, everyone, Landon King along with you as we get geared up for the weekend. Coming up, I'm going to be talking with my good friend Cheryl Valentine with Outdoor Chef. She's going to be talking about the Hub City Barbecue. We're going to hear from Natalie Imbruglia and John Cougar Mellencamp now.

Lubbock's greatest hits of the 80s, 90s, and more. We're Awesome 98, Rick James and Super Freak there. Hey, everybody, Landon King with you on the way. Natalie Imbruglia, we're going to hear from you, too. And we're going to be talking with my lovely friend Cheryl from the Outdoor Chef, talking about the Hub City Barbecue coming up. Hey, and by the way, if you're going to the Riley Green concert, I just posted the article, Things You Need to Know, if you're going to country singer Riley Green's show. Check it out.

Lubbock's greatest hits of the 80s, 90s, and more. We're Awesome 98 with Natalie Imbruglia there. Hey everyone, my name is Landon King, and on the way, I'm going to be talking with my very good friend, the queen of the Q, Cheryl Valentine from Outdoor Chef, coming up.

0: Lubbock's greatest hits of the 80s, 90s, and more. We're Awesome About 8, you too, in pride in the name of love. Hey, everybody, Landon King along with you. By the way, of course, we've got the Hub City Barbecue coming up. 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
1: Hi, I am Cheryl Valentine, co-owner of The Outdoor Chef. My husband and I bought...
0: There you go.
1: The Outdoor Chef in 2017, so...
0: Yeah, it's 2017. It's already been 9 years.
1: It has been 9 years.
0: Wow.
1: We've been doing this.
0: Yeah, I remember back in the day, Ray Bonner was my client forever and ever over there at The Outdoor Chef, and then you guys took it over and have done amazing things, and of course, you're not... For folks who may not know, you moved buildings, so you're in a new...
1: Right.
0: Nice, much larger area.
1: Absolutely. We moved over to 114th Street just across from Cook's Garage. When we bought it from Ray, he's like, you guys have to find something new. This thing's blowing up.
0: Yeah.
1: So we did. And
0: Well, barbecue cooking really took off in levels that I don't remember growing up that every dad didn't barbecue cook, but now they do.
1: Absolutely. It's just grown and grown, and then COVID even blew it up anymore because everybody had to cook at home. So,
0: well, let's do this first. Tell us about The Outdoor Chef. What do you do, and what do you carry, all that kind of stuff?
1: So The Outdoor Chef is an all-things outdoor cooking store. Everything outdoor cooking, barbecue pro shop. We carry everything from spices and sauces, grills, all the things the guys at the Hub City Barbecue are going to need for their cook teams and that sort of stuff.
0: Well, that's kind of funny because you think like some of these professional teams, some of these guys that devote their whole lives to this, they get their gear from your place. That's
1: absolutely.
0: I mean, you're like the what do you call that? Like
1: the pro shop.
0: You're the pro shop. There
1: we're
0: you go.
1: The pro shop. And it kind of started because we are competition barbecue cooks ourselves.
0: Right.
1: That's kind of how we got into it.
0: Well, that's how we met a long time ago.
1: Absolutely.
0: Y'all were just cooking. You didn't even own The Outdoor Chef then.
1: Right. We were just cooking.
0: Yeah.
1: And so, you know, we kind of know what everybody's looking for and try to keep up with the times and make sure we've got everything they need. And so we both had previous careers before that, and Ray came to us and said, hey, I'm ready to retire. I think somebody needs to take over. And so I think y'all would be good at it, and we did, and we love it. And we love

0: love being back in Lubbock. So, you know, I went to high school here, and it was nice to be back. But, yeah, everything you need for outdoor cooking, including all the tips and secrets and hints and everything, we'll give them to you.
1: Well, and that's what I was going to talk about with the Hub City Barbecue coming up. You know, all those cooks that are out there, a lot of people that do go to these competitions, they think that these barbecue cooks, a lot of them are big, hairy, tattooed guys, but almost all of them are super nice.
0: Oh,
1: and
0: absolutely.
1: I compare it a lot to golf, because anyone who's golfed a lot knows that you get great golf tips from your friends, or even strangers will give you tips. Same exact thing with these barbecue guys. You ask them a question.
0: Absolutely.
1: It's kind of like, you know, you ask them, hey, how do you do your brisket? It's kind of like asking somebody what time it is, and they tell you how to build a clock, because they'll give you more information than you'd ever want to know, and then give you some great tips and tricks too. So
0: absolutely. And, you know, I can give you my exact recipe, and it's going to taste different.
1: Yeah.
0: And it always does. But that's what we tell everybody. Come in and make it your own. Get your best little tips and tricks.
1: Right.
0: And make it your own.
1: Well, and all I do is judge. You know, I'm more of a judge. I'm not a cook. But I have learned from Adolph and the guys at the Coors
0: at
1: team
0: Coors,
1: and from the guys at West Texas Land guys and some other teams that are out there cooking how to do certain things that you can use on a daily basis, even in your backyard. For example, I cook now chicken thighs. Before, I always cook chicken breast, chicken legs, whatever.
0: Mm-hmm.
1: But now I know chicken thighs have more flavor. I was taught how to inject them correctly, how to cook them correctly, and now that's what my family requests every
0: and
1: time I cook.
0: It's the little things.
1: Yeah.
0: It's not necessarily the big things. It's the little things that you learn.
1: Yeah.
0: We cook with West Texas Land guys quite a bit, and we've learned how to cook 300 ribeyes at a time. That's not something everybody has to learn to do, but if you've got something coming on, I mean, everybody's going to help you out. And these guys that are out there at the Hub City Cook-Off, all these competition teams, when you talked about them, you know, being all tattooed up guys and that's all they do. No, these are the businesses. These are the bankers.
1: Right.
0: These are the lenders. These are your land guys. These are everybody from around town, and they're just out there doing what they love and kind of getting together and having a great time.
1: Well, it's a hobby you can do with your friends. That's
0: absolutely.
1: I mean, you know, like I always go to the barbecue cooks because Adolph is one of my best friends. I love to go out there and see him and the Chads and everybody else out there cooking and just go hang out and watch them do their thing and help when they need help, take the trash out or do whatever they need, because it's kind of it's a team sport. It really is.
0: Absolutely.
1: And it's a lot of fun. So just remember all that when you go to the barbecue cook-off, because these are guys who practiced and practiced. I mean, they literally practice like you would practice a golf swing. They'll
0: absolutely.
1: Practice in their yard for a competition coming up.
0: Oh, and when my son was in high school, the football team loved when we had a cook-off coming up, because, you know, we'd have all this extra stuff
1: right.
0: we were doing, or getting ready for a chicken fried steak competition. You're cooking it every night. So, you practice and you work on it. And it's a great team sport, if you will.
1: Yeah, it is. And thank you very much. And, of course, Outdoor Chef. Give them the address, all that stuff, 114th Street.
0: We're at 1401 114th Street, just across from Cook's Garage. We're open Monday through Friday, 10 to 6, and Saturday, 9 to 3.
1: Mm-hmm.
0: We do have on our Facebook page, Outdoor Chef Lubbock, we've got the link to get a raffle ticket, because that's the one thing that's still open. We're sold out everything else, but we're still selling raffle tickets for the Hub City Cook-Off.
1: Well, there you go. So, again, if you want more information on that, just head to awesome98.com. The full story is there. Just search Hub City Barbecue, and we'll see everybody out there. Thank you very much.
0: Sounds great.
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Lubbock's greatest hits of the 80s, 90s, and more. We're Awesome 98. A little midday motivation from Survivor and Eye of the Tiger there. Everybody, Landon King with you on the way. George Michael and Wham. We're going to hear from Mark Morrison and the late, great Tom Petty.

Lubbock's greatest hits of the 80s, 90s, and more. We're Awesome 98, Mark Morrison, and Return of the Mac. Hey, everyone, Landon King with you. And by the way, I saw this report that 89% of Americans say the government is corrupt. A government spokesman would only respond if you slipped him a 20.

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Omaha's greatest hits of the 80s, 90s, and more. We're Awesome 98. Eddie Money kicking off your 3 o'clock hour. Hey, my name is Landon King, and imagine this. Just picture this. You are a young John Cusack. You're standing in the yard of the love of your life, right below her bedroom window. You're holding up a big boombox, and on that boombox, Peter Gabriel's In Your Eyes is playing. Can you name the movie?

Lubbock's greatest hits of the 80s, 90s, and more. We're also 98 with Suzanne Vega there. Everyone, Landon King with you. And by the way, I saw here that a study finds that Albertsons, who owns United, has cheaper prices than Walmart. But Walmart has more overweight women who dress like underwear models.

0: Lubbock's greatest hits of the 80s, 90s, and more. We're Awesome 98 and Aerosmith and Sweet Emotion there. I think of the movie Dazed and Confused now every single time I hear that song. Anyway, my name is Landon King, and I'm joined in the studio by the lovely Renee.
1: Hello.
0: Now, Renee, you know, I always encourage people to go to our website for all sorts of things, concert information and events that are coming up. And we write those articles. Myself,
1: yes.
0: You, Chrissy, Wes, Nick. And we write all the articles that are local that are on there. And one of the main themes is always food.
1: Yes, we're all interested.
0: We all love food.
1: Yes.
0: And I saw something on Lubbock Foodies yesterday, and then I forgot where it was, because you had commented on the picture, and it was somebody eating buttered chicken at an Indian place. And I asked you this morning, hey, where was that? And you told me, Merch Marsala on 34th Street, just east of Indiana, right?
1: No. Yes.
0: Yeah, just east of Indiana on 34th right there. But fantastic,
1: oh,
0: by the
1: so
0: way.
1: Oh, so glad you liked it.
0: Now, what's funny about it is I've been to Merch Marsala before. Mm-hmm. I didn't know there was a restaurant. I thought it was just a grocery store.
1: Oh, really?
0: Because I went in there with my neighbor from South Africa, who's a big Indian food chef, and he was showing me some of the spices and stuff he buys. So I didn't even look over there to notice that there was a restaurant. And I've gone in multiple times to go get these little frozen naan things that I like and just never looked over there. And so when I walked over, I ordered my food, which I got is it spinach chicken? It's like a green sauce.
1: Oh, yeah, paneer, yeah.
0: Yeah, that was very, very good. And then I got the buttered chicken.
1: Oh, wait, no, paneer means cheese.
0: Oh, does it?
1: It's the other thing means spinach. Anyway, we'll get
0: there. Well, either way, it was really good. It's what's funny is it didn't look real good, but I just imagine a spinach-based sauce on top of chicken.
1: Mm-hmm.
0: It's just this green. It tasted unbelievable how good it was. There's so much flavor in Indian food.
1: Yes.
0: And then I got the garlic naan to go with it all. And the rice is very good. I can't say enough good about how good that place was. And I met Jeannie, who was there working behind the counter, and she even gave me a free sticky rice thing when
1: yes,
0: I left.
1: Yes, I'm excited.
0: Yeah, and I gave it to Renee. I'm not a big fan of the sticky rice. I just don't like the texture. So
1: yeah, I love it. Yeah.
0: So I gave it to Renee. But I wanted to give you a shout out for letting me know to go eat there and then to be able to talk about it on the air now, because they're super nice people. The place is super clean.
1: Oh, yes. Lots of natural daylight. So like dining there is really pleasant.
0: Yeah.
1: It comes out quick. It's so fresh.
0: Yeah.
1: As hot as the sun, temperature-wise, which I really like.
0: Yeah.
1: Yeah, they're just really nice people, and the food's great.
0: Well, and it depends. If you want it hot, you can order it that way. But I went with just what she had on the lunch counter there, because you get it $13.99, I think it was. We're just free plugging this thing away. But it's like $13.99 for, and you get two meats, and then you get the rice, the naan,
1: yes,
0: and a drink. And it was just spectacular. The chicken was juicy and tender, and the sauce was great. So, again, we just want to give a shout out to Merch Marsala.
1: Woohoo!
0: Nice people. Hi, Jeannie. And I'm going to go back over there and see her and see if we can't get them on Seize the Deal.
1: Yes.
0: So we can then get our wonderful listeners half off.
1: You're not like pulling anybody's arm, are you?
0: Nah, yeah. Yeah. Jeannie, are you listening?
1: Yeah. Emotionally blackmailing Jeannie.
0: Yeah. Well, it is really good. If you guys want to support a local business and maybe you haven't tried

0: Indian food before. Well, this is a great place to go try that butter chicken. If you, that's just right down the middle. It's not spicy. It's got a lot of flavor, and the garlic naan is delicious.
1: Yes, so, absolutely.
0: Get by and see them.

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Lubbock's greatest hits of the 80s, 90s, and more. We're Awesome 98 with Journey there. Hey, everyone, Landon King with you. And by the way, I saw here in the news two thieves made off with a pair of Renoir paintings from a museum in southern France. Apparently, priceless art in France has fewer security measures than razors and deodorant at a local CVS. I'm broke.

Lubbock's greatest hits of the 80s, 90s, and more. We're Awesome 98. That song will always remind me of the movie The Birdcage. It's time now for another edition of Landon's Random Facts, brought to you by Wild West Harley Davidson, like this one. 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
7: Your Lubbock South Plains weather forecast on this Friday as temperatures are reaching a high temperature in the upper 90s. The rain chances will take a break just a little bit as we go into the weekend, with only a 20% chance for a thundershower on this Friday. Sunday temperatures in the middle upper 90s. The weather is brought to you by Sonic. That one in a million dunk is brought to you by the all-new $7 Big Deal Meal. From the KMAX Storm Team, I'm meteorologist Ron Roberts.

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Omaha's greatest hits of the 80s, 90s, and more. We're Awesome 98 with Tears for Fears there. Hey, everyone, Landon King with you. And by the way, Mr. T is unhappy with the new documentary about him on Netflix. It's the first time that the fool Mr. T pities is Mr. T.

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We're Awesome 98 with Pat Benatar there. Everyone, Landon King with you. And if you're a country fan and you're going to the Riley Green concert tomorrow night at the Spirit Arena, more information on that show, what you can and can't bring and whatnot at awesome98.com.

0: Starbucks greatest hits of the 80s, 90s, and more. We're Awesome 98 with Britney Spears there. Hey, guys, Landon King with you. And I don't know if you saw it, but Sydney Sweeney appears naked in a new ad for, you know, I never did catch the name of the product.
1: Yeah!

0: Hallmark's greatest hits of the 80s, 90s, and more. We're also 98, the Beastie Boys, one of my all-time favorite groups. Matter of fact, Mike D. Just released a brand new album called Thank You. I've listened to the whole thing, and it's fantastic, especially if you're an old-school Beastie Boys fan. Anyway, my name is Landon King. Don't forget, if you're heading to the Riley Green concert at the United Supermarkets Arena on Saturday, what can you bring, what can't you bring, all that, it's posted now at awesome98.com. Now, I wanted to mention this, because do you have brushing your teeth down to a science? Because unless you're strict, chances are you're making some mistakes along the way. According to dentists, here's a list of the most common mistakes they see people making when brushing their teeth. Here's a big one: not brushing for a full 2 minutes. The goal is 30 seconds in all four quadrants of your mouth. Another one, forgetting to brush your teeth before bed. At night, we make less saliva, which helps to neutralize acid. So the nighttime brush is extra important. Rinsing after brushing. The toothpaste keeps working after you're done, unless you rinse it all out. That's something that I just can't do. I cannot brush my teeth without rinsing my mouth out. Dentists say, don't do that, because the toothpaste is in your mouth still working on your teeth, and you're flushing that all away, but I just can't do it. Another one, missing parts of your teeth. You need to brush the front, the sides, the back, and the chewing area, because, of course, plaque hides everywhere. Flossing after you brush to get the most out of your dental routine. You need to floss before you brush your teeth. Another one, forgetting to clean your tongue. The tongue holds a lot of bacteria, so don't forget about that. They also recommend you stop chewing sugary gum and suggest switching to sugar-free gum instead. Also, hello and shout out to my dentist, the wonderful Dr. Nicole Streetman. Hi, Nicole.
1: So, Blast, what makes you right for this job?
2: I'm fearless, I'm reckless, and I look great in a helmet.
1: Any special skills?
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3: Meet Blast. He'll do the crazy stuff. You could win $25,000. It all starts Thursday, September 17th.
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2: 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James Raby in the morning. Awesome 98. Lubbock's greatest hits of the 80s and 90s.
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Lubbock's greatest hits of the 80s, 90s, and more. We're Awesome 98 with Madonna there. Hey, everyone, Landon King with you. And by the way, Anthropic staffers are warning that AI could wipe out humanity within 10 years.

Hallmark's greatest hits of the 80s, 90s, and more. We're Awesome 98 with Madonna there. Hey, everyone, Landon King with you. And by the way, Anthropic staffers are warning that AI could wipe out humanity within 10 years. Although I think that's kind of a stretch. Measles and diarrhea lettuce will kill us long before then.

Lubbock's greatest hits of the 80s, 90s, and more. We're Awesome 98 with Coldplay and Viva La Vida. Everyone, Landon King with you. And by the way, good news, the FBI will no longer ban applicants who have solicited prostitutes. So

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3: Your Lubbock South Plains weather forecast on this Friday as temperatures are reaching a high temperature in the upper 90s. The rain chances will take a break just a little bit as we go into the weekend, with only a 20% chance for a thundershower on this Friday. Sunday temperatures in the middle upper 90s. The weather is brought to you by Sonic. That one in a million dunk is brought to you by the all-new $7 Big Deal Meal. From the KMAX Storm Team, I'm meteorologist Ron Roberts.
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0: greatest hits of the 80s, 90s, and more. We're Awesome 98, one of the great movie soundtrack songs of all time from The Breakfast Club. That's Simple Minds there. Number one, Landon King along with you on this Patriots Day.
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1: It's a day of remembrance and unity. 9/11, Patriot Day. 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
0: Yeah, I remember exactly where I was when it happened.

I'm sure you do too. I was right here at this very radio station, scrambling like crazy to get the ABC News feed up so we could get our listeners the current correct information that was going out. And it's crazy to think it was 25 years ago, a quarter of a century ago. The iPod didn't exist. Google News didn't exist. Skype, LinkedIn, Gmail, Google Maps, YouTube, podcasts, the iPhone, Tesla, all that. No Harry Potter movies, no Lord of the Rings. That's how long ago that was. It's just crazy to think how time passes. And we all remember where we were that horrible morning. And we all try to remember to be patriots going forward. At least I do. And one way we can do that is through the music of Neil Diamond and America on Awesome 98.

Lubbock's greatest hits of the 80s, 90s, and more. We're Awesome 98 and some guys who will be coming to Lubbock for Raider Alley at a tech game later on this year. More info on that at awesome98.com. Anyway, right now it's time for another edition of Landon's Random Facts, brought to you by Wild West Harley-Davidson. Like this one, construction on the Pentagon began September 11th, 1941, exactly 60 years before 9/11, when roughly one-third of the building was damaged.

Lubbock's greatest hits of the 80s, 90s, and more. We're Awesome 98, Alone and Heart there. Hey, everyone, Landon King along with you on this finally a Friday. And, of course, it's a day that we look back and never forget. 9/11, 25 years ago today. And coming up here in a bit, I'll have some radio broadcasts from that day and how to talk to your kids about this event.

0: Lubbock's greatest hits of the 80s, 90s, and more. We're Awesome 98, and the very first hit for a little band that would go on to greatness. They were called the Eagles, and yes, that was their debut hit with Take It Easy, written by Jackson Brown. Everybody, Landon King, glad to have you along with me, and of course, today is the day we look back and remember to never forget, as they say. 25 years ago today, 9/11 occurred, and I wanted to play something here because this was kind of my experience that morning. Because I was here at this very radio station. I was in this very room dealing with the audio feeds that were coming in from ABC, and it sounded something like this.
1: This just into our newsroom. A plane has crashed into the World Trade Center.
2: Another plane just hit the World Trade Center.
3: Two planes have smashed into the towers minutes apart.
2: This plane flew directly into the second World Trade Center.
1: We now have reports of a fire at the Pentagon.
4: I just watched a plane crash near the Pentagon.
5: Oh my God! The entire World Trade Center, the South Building, just fell. Just crumbled from the top.
6: The building just disappeared in the smoke.
7: A large plane crashes in western Pennsylvania. If this is indeed connected to what has happened here this morning, it is quite clear that the United States is under attack.
6: Oh, my God. The second building appears to have gone down.
3: Yes, you're absolutely right. The second building that has gone down.
1: A situation that started bad just gets worse and worse and worse. Clearly, we're in the middle of the worst ever act of terrorism directed at the United States on domestic soil. Yeah. And it may not be over.
0: Yeah, and that's very much what it sounded like in my experience. And it was interesting because everybody remembers where they were. And one of the things, I was at my house on 58th Street, and my roommate, Mike White, woke me up and said, Landon, a plane hit the World Trade Center. And so I got up and I went in there. We sat in the living room, and he and I just sat there and watched as this was going on. And then, boom, the second plane hits. I hopped up and ran out the door to get to the radio station because obviously something horrible was going on. And Ludie didn't know how to use any of the controls on the board, so I had to get up here to get the broadcast over the air on all six of our radio stations in our group. So that's what I remember about that day. And then I was so stressed out, it gave me strep throat. I'm not kidding. I actually got strep throat because of 9/11. And I laid there on the couch at my parents' house and just watched the coverage. So it wasn't a good way to get my immune system kicking, watching all the tragedy unfold. But I wanted to mention something else here because, you know, a lot of kids, it happened 25 years ago. It's crazy to think. A lot of adults, a lot of parents that are out there right now weren't alive when it happened. It's just, it's wild to think that it's been a quarter of a century. And I wanted to play this too because, you know, after the planes hit the Twin Towers, a number of people inside the World Trade Center made emergency 911 calls to plead for help. Well, here's a tape of a man calling for help from one of the towers above where the plane hit and having the operator telling him to sit tight.
8: There's smoke coming up from outside the windows, Jeff.
9: All right, we're on the way.
8: Huh?
9: We're on the way, sir.
8: Okay.
9: All right, just keep some windows open. If you can open up windows and just sit tight. It's going to be a while because there's a fire going on downstairs.
8: Can't open the windows unless we break.
9: Okay. Just sit tight. All right, just sit tight. We're on the way.
8: All right, please hurry.
10: We have a breaking news story to tell you about. Apparently, a plane has just

0: I was on the phone with Vice President Cheney. He had informed me about the Pentagon being attacked.
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greatest hits of the 80s, 90s, and more. We're Awesome 98 with Phil Collins there. Everybody, Landon King with you. And if any of you country fans are heading to the United Supermarkets Arena tomorrow for the Riley Green concert, I've posted everything you need to know.

Lubbock's greatest hits of the 80s, 90s, and more. We're Awesome 98, a bit of the 80s for your drive home in modern English there. Hey, guys, Landon King with you. And, hey, a study found that Australia is the best place to survive an apocalyptic event, as long as you can also survive the snakes, spiders, box jellyfish, paralyzing ticks, poisonous cane toads, giant centipedes, and baby-eating dingoes.

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3: Friday night, scattered showers and thunderstorms certainly a possibility. Some area high school football games. You hear thunder roar, you go indoors. They impact some of the games as temperatures will drop overnight tonight into the middle upper 60s. Tomorrow's highs on Saturday and again Sunday, temperatures in the middle to upper 90s. And the weather is brought to you by the all-new $7 Big Deal Meal from the KMAX Strip Team and meteorologist Brian Roberts.
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Lubbock's greatest hits of the 80s, 90s, and more. We're also 98 with Michael Jackson there. Everybody, Landon King along with you. Coming up in a bit, we're going to hear from Bill Medley and Jennifer Warnes from the Dirty Dancing soundtrack. Billy Joel on the way, and David Bowie now. And if you listen close, you'll hear a bit of Texas in there. Because Stevie Ray Vaughan handles the guitar work on Let's Dance. Listen close.

Lubbock's greatest hits of the 80s, 90s, and more. We're Awesome 98 with Billy Joel in My Life. Everyone, Landon King with you. And in case you didn't know, the gay app Grindr crashed in Dallas during the Republican convention. It was a really touching tribute to Lindsey Graham.

Lubbock's greatest hits of the 80s, 90s, and more. We're Awesome 98 with Robin and Show Me Love. Hey, everyone, Landon King with you. And by the way, I saw here that King Charles announced that Harry and Meghan will be non-working royals, or, as it's also known, royals.

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0: Lubbock's greatest hits of the 80s, 90s, and more. We're Awesome 98, Rick Springfield and Jesse's Girl. Closing out my show today, friends. That's going to do it for me. Landon King out the door for another day, but God willing, I'll see you back here Monday afternoon at 2, and I'm looking forward to that. As always, to all of our servicemen and women out there, all of our veterans and emergency personnel, thank you so much for what you have done and what you're currently doing. God bless you. And to everyone else, remember, whatever you are, be a good one.
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2: It's Friday night. Scattered showers and thunderstorms certainly a possibility. Some area high school football games. You hear thunder roar, you go indoors. May impact some of the games as temperatures will drop overnight tonight into the middle upper 60s. Tomorrow's highs on Saturday and again Sunday, temperatures in the middle to upper 90s. And the weather is brought to you by the all-new $7 Big Deal Meal from the KMAX Storm Team Meteorologist, Brown Roberts.
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